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2: Take her daughter, and was threatening her. The threat was wearing white jogging pants, dark blue shirt, light blue bag on her shoulder. Black hair past her shoulders, that she's about two driveways down past Giovanni.
4: TM4, go ahead and check me, and 474.
2: TM4, find the, like I said, she's in that red Ford Fusion, that should be waiting on you guys.
3: LZ, but

0: 474, this is Giovanni Pizza. The caller, Miranda Lane, called and said Brittany Akers tried to take her daughter. She was wearing white jogging pants, dark blue shirt, was carrying a light blue bag on her shoulder, had black hair down past her shoulders. Said she went about two driveways down below Giovanni's. Also stated that she threatened Miranda, and Miranda is in a red Ford Fusion waiting at Giovanni's.
1: We have a phone number for the Clayton.
0: Yes, sir, I do.
1: 10-4, we'll be giving you a public service.
0: 10-4.

0: Would you all come back out or still on the same road?
1: We were on up above you, that first little holler on the right. 476 saw tail lights shooting back out.
0: Yeah. Definitely somebody come out. I'm gonna see if I can catch up to them.
2: If you would do me a favor, pull me an education number, 31st lane on foot, first street.

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1: Good, sir.
0: What's your plan?
1: I'm in Kermit here. 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I was on the phone. What y'all got going on?
0: See if you get the mouth of Iron Horse, if you can catch a video somehow.
1: Damn, boy. 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

0: All right, we'll see, Kenzie.
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1: Dodge 1500, possibly trying to take off from me, blacked out. Passed on the wrong side, I'm 40, passing Old House Road. Signal 8, alright, well I got to stop here at Old Ridge Road, right before 7. Sam 0 Charles 729. Sam 0 Charles
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1: Yeah, boy.

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1: Negative.
0: Need you to respond to 302 West 4th Avenue. Tiffany Branham's calling in advising someone's broken into her residence. They've came through the window. She's advising she's located a knife outside the window. She's unsure who could have broken in. She doesn't see any items missing or anything. She requests an officer. This house is going to be up on the hillside, directly across from the Trail 10 house. What she advised.
1: Okay.

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0: Please take a call. 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
1: Mingo, who's the disorderly person?
0: Suspect is unknown. Since the male calls in the scene, getting people's faces yelling. I have a description of what he's wearing.
1: All right, we're probably the closest unit. You can go ahead and catch upon it. We're going to be on this call and take one just a little bit longer.
0: Ten four, sir.
2: 718-474.
1: Go ahead.
2: Are you looking for Brittany Acres individual?
1: Yeah, well, we're going to be in the area.
2: 10-4, I just had some individuals contact me, saying that she is outside the residence and she is refusing to leave. They are scared of her safety. I'm in Kermit. I'll head that way as soon as I can. Apparently there's a father and young son. She's standing beside a fire pit.
1: I copy them. About half of what you said. Tell me where I'm going to go.
2: Stay in line. Let me see if I can get you an address. Start heading to the wrong stop.
3: 10-4. Through there, Dale Barton, one stop. Male calls into disturbance, getting people's faces. We've contacted 401. He's advising to get another unit in route. Not sure where he's coming from. He's advised to get an officer in route. He had an extended ETA.
2: Team

0: Go ahead.
1: Address will be 68 Springdale Drive, there in Red Jacket. If you're coming from Dale Barton, you're going to pass the Red Jacket Y, the Whitley Camp, come on towards Givonies. There's going to be a parking lot on your left. Bidwell's, right before you get to that on the left.
0: We're on that. You're going to be crossing the bridge and coming over to the other side?
1: Well, you won't cross that bridge there. It should be a metal graded bridge. Should go over the top of a set of railroad tracks. There'll be a trailer on your left, and there's going to be a big house.

0: you copy all that information about Springdale Drive?
1: Yeah, 10-4. Copy the address.
0: Right, where are we at here? We just spoke to some individuals. I guess they're advising she's somewhere in the area and very much impaired.

0: 474 Mayhew, what's the update on that call? One call.
1: We don't have an update at this time. We'll try to get a call back in. 716 just en route from Gilbert area.
0: We're coming over the new road from the Ridge Exit.
1: Kemp.
0: They provide a description of that now, or is he still on scene?
1: Kemp, he's going to be wearing a dark shirt, hat on, blue jeans, his eyes, head black, Nike shoes on. He was driving a black Chevy truck parked out front. We're getting a call back in now.
0: Yeah, Ford, just figure out if he's still there causing a disturbance. If he is, we'll stop trying to get it sorted out. I still think we're probably the closest unit. If he's already left, then we'll let that sheriff's deputy sort it out. We've got one female 10-15 at the time.
1: Temple.

0: Go ahead, sir.
1: What's up, 528? So I'm Route 65. We're in Close Tail Park. We didn't catch all that traffic. Could you just advise us what all y'all have going on there?
0: Had a disorderly person, male causing a disturbance there at the Del Barton One Stop. Cussing, getting people's faces. They're inside the store and out in the parking lot. We're trying to get a call back in, see if he's still there.
1: 10-4, what y'all advise about the truck?
0: Advise he drives a black Chevy truck with nice tires. We park out the parking lot.
1: 10-4, is it a newer Chevy pickup or older?
0: Stand by.

0: They advised it was a Brandon Bragg individual. He left going towards the Varney area. It was going to be a newer model black Chevy truck. They advised to the signal line.
1: 10-4, we'll be there at the store here in a few minutes. We'll talk to him there. I appreciate it.
0: 10-4. Four seven four. Did you copy that traffic?

0: around the Mono Mountain here. Can we turn down to Taylorville?
1: I don't have a specific gear model. The one that we just passed was not newer, but you should be meeting it about Taylorville.
0: TM4, do you know what kind anyway?
1: I believe they advised a Chevy Silverado pickup.
0: TM4, I didn't catch that traffic. Is that the one Brandon's in?
1: Yeah, I believe so.
0: TM4.

0: color they said it was.
1: A newer black Chevrolet truck. He said it had 9 tires on it.
0: No, okay, 10-4. I'm coming by Evans Auto. That's a white Silverado, but not a black one.
1: People, sir.

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1: 9798, the perimeter gate, your office here, 10-4.

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0: Comes back to Branson Mahan out of Bill Barton on a 2001 Chevy Silverado, expiration 926. It's clear.

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1: 718, me, head off, take care of it. Stand by, get any call in there.
0: People, sir.

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0: Negative.

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That's where the numeric code is at.

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0: Aggers and Davis with 4238 with Robinson, who's by she's a creek. Believe she's a packet branch. She thinks she's in Pike County. She's now saying she's not sure. She just passed the packet search.
1: Peace.

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0: 3788, same north. 3788, same north.

0: come towards Faison, 3rd Avenue. 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Pause there. He's going to cross me right there.
1: His plug went down across the track there to the left. Where did the plug walk?
0: Probably so. I'm here to get mail. He'll have to walk right by me to get home. I see him right there, D left. Good. I find him, Bubby.

I guess so. They should be in the Belfry area. We are not. I've got a single sixer, the wrong way driver on 119 in Belfry going northbound.

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Signal 8.

0: 672.
1: Yeah.
0: And so about they don't have any units.
1: People were, the caller just passed them. They were literally 97, but I appreciate it anyway.
0: You know what units it is? I can try to make contact with the unit.
1: I'm not. 10-4, they're at 7-11.

0: You got an APA on the unit that's en route to 57 Lucy Branch at Shelbyana.
1: Any APA, has there been any update on the patient?

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1: Thank you.

0: and shown a red 1990 Chevy to a Sheila Mullins out of Pikeville. Verify proof to be canceled, sold out of state. Expiration on its 2010.
1: Can't force this out of Atlanta. Silver Ford F-150. I'm not driving like 44
0: Yes.

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Need you to respond. Winston Library, chest pain. Station 2, Medic 88. Need you to respond. 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Sometimes 23%.

Tom Robert 04 William 25 King Edward 73 852.

0: Well, let's say 48. I think he's been route to the area of Highlands Medical Center. They're shooting a call from Preston Burger. They advise they've had multiple calls on a male subject walking out in traffic trying to flag people down wearing khaki colored scrubs. Last call they received, they advise he was out in front of Highlands in the grass. So,
1: library, chest pain. Need you to respond. Winston Public Library, chest pain. Phone time 2342.
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out of West Virginia. That's on a 2005 Ford pickup with F-150 to a Mary Ellen Blair or Daniel Hensley out of Edgerton. I'll verify proof. It's shown an expiration 11-1-2019.

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1: Wimps, the public library.

Winston traffic, Alpha 3 departing from Tug Valley. We're going to pick up to the west with a climb out to the north and the Cavill. Winston.

Kingsville North 400 unit. 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Newsome Ridge. 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Newsome Ridge. 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

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Team Chicago 800 unit. Needs some units to respond. Newsom Ridge. Sergeant Rescue on missing person. Needs some units to respond. Newsom Ridge. Sergeant Rescue on missing person. Home time 2355.

0: that morning, me and myself, fire text down the vehicle. You got anything going on, Penny?
1: That's 718. We have a missing person at Newsome Ridge. Give me a couple of shirts.
0: Cancel.

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1: We can't from here. We do an instant email, Christian Transport, to Israel Manor, North End. Thank you. For 30 miles.
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2: 802, go ahead.
1: Trail rescue on a banner out. Do you have any further on this?
2: All the caller advised is that her 22-year-old daughter and 5-year-old grandson has been missing for over an hour. They went over the hill on the Marbon side there at Newsom Ridge. They gave a description. Law enforcement wants you all to stage up there at the guard shack. They don't want y'all entering the hills at this time due to maybe bringing a dog in to do some searching. Law enforcement requests y'all to stage up on the main hardtop.
1: Copy. We'll have a couple of five sides in route momentarily.

0: CXM3, go ahead.
1: I mean, here at the Israel Manor apartment, which is female. Any miles is going to be 8732-8732.
0: 10-4-0-0-5.

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1: 104007. They advised stage at the hardtop there at the guard shack. Wait on law enforcement. Law enforcement advised stage there.
0: Beautiful.

0: Good.
1: Hey, I'm Lingberg, sitting there right now. I called Teddy, and he's got a dog come from Charleston. Also, Inez has a thermal drone. They want to throw it up there, too. Rick.
0: Good.
1: I'm meeting the fire department members at the guard shack, and I told them it's fine if they get on side by side what Teddy advised, but don't get out on foot.
0: Yeah, 10-4. I'm gone. 18 with me. We're going to shoot up main marble and see what we come up with.
1: I gotta stop here at 7-11 real quick. I'll be 10-17 that way.
0: Thanks.

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She decides and she is going to go with EMS. It's going to be the same one from earlier that refused, and I guess her ride never showed up. Start AFR out here to me.

0: he's requesting to speak with you, Eric, this Berlin Hall. Calling him. I think he has a couple questions for you. I've got him on the phone. Is it okay for me to pass him through?
1: Yeah, people were just passing through.

0: Troopers are already on scene with her.
1: She used to be going to Pineville, not to the area, so she was just sitting there on the side of the road still when we went to Pineville. She's gone when we come back.
0: Well, they said she's down there at the Appalachian Plaza by the zip zone. They said that the cops were down there and she's now requesting the ambulance, so they called back up here.
1: We're going there and check her. She's still, we got her.
0: 10-4.
2: Advise, police were on scene at the guardhouse.

0: didn't see what they said to me that the guard check would hear y'all, but I'm going to talk if we drop down to Marlon Creek. I just talked to a woman. She did that female map the other Josh McCoy's out here.
1: Can you tune down that, please? I couldn't hardly hear you. You're broken.

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0: Thermal six.
1: Good.
0: One of the platform members was flagged down from somebody there. Hey guys, this email could possibly be out of Josh McCoy's residence. They're close to Newsom Ridge. He's going to be there at the guard shack with some of the other fire members waiting on law enforcement. She gave him some directions. This is Josh McCoy's residence. He advised he could show you where he resides. Go ahead.
1: Okay, 10-4. If the mother calls back in, or the grandmother, rather, stand by. Let me think about this. What I tell you?
0: 10-4.
1: And tell them not to go out of the house there, and tell them not to touch, like, the article of clothing that they have left there at the house, either. Tell them don't touch it at all.
0: 10-4.
1: I've got Chris with me. I'll send him out to that house. That they're talking about, the Josh McCoy's, once we get up there and everything, and I'll go out to the caller's house.

0: Go ahead.
1: Myself and 828 coming in on the Marbone side.
0: Yes, I mean, there's a guard stack. They're in round. They just want everybody to be there for a game plan that's a guard stack.

0: 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Temple, 024.
1: 528, same track.
0: 10-4, same time.
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0: Bear out to 6517 City on Highway. Receiving anonymous call. Cars advising neighbors are in apartment 2, making a lot of noise. Your bus, you think you heard something hit the wall and they've been yelling for the past hour. Want somebody to go check it out, sir?
1: PM 411.

0: Go ahead.
1: 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He might not can hear you.
0: 10-4, just advise him to come to the guard shack.
1: 10-4.

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0: Me and Kip, they're living from here on the other top of the mountain. I'm going to have that drone come up to me and up the other fire members to just drive the road, stay on the side of the side.
1: Copy.
2: TJ, if you get to the top where I do, go to Josh's house. If she's there. She might be there.
0: Try it again, Blake. I went out of the window.
2: If you get to the top before I do, go to Josh's house. If she's been there. She might be there.

1, Kendrick Thorpe. Caller advised a Terry Looney and a Megan Acres was breaking into his residence. Advised he got there and caught them. As they were leaving, they ran over his foot with the vehicle. He had followed them. They left in a maroon Kia, possible Virginia 47, William 00470, possibly headed towards Grandy. Caller advised he would be back at his residence approximately 30 minutes. He declined EMS.

0: I'll put that female first to sobriety. 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Seeing any pairs of impairment. She's wanting to go to EMS. 298.
1: Right.
0: Yeah. She has a dog in the back seat. I'm tempted to contact some resources. Not be able to have anybody come get it. I'm going to leave it in the vehicle with the windows cracked. Oil changers.

0: What's your location?
1: Wonder. 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

0: go ahead.
1: Martin County Fire is hollering for you.
0: Go ahead.
2: We're here at Sprint Plant 802. Wants to come on up the ridge.
0: 15-4, come on up. I'll meet you up here in the intersection.

0: amazing.
1: Go ahead.
0: Just advising, they got the drone down there.
1: Okay, tell them they can come up here. When they top out on Newsom's Ridge, turn right, and then it'll be the first left.
0: Yeah.
2: Well, I'm en route from Signal ARH. I was 1012 with that EMS crew. They should be about 2 minutes ahead of me.

Walworth can advise to bring the drone to the pump there at Newsom Ridge. You're going to turn right and then make the first left to see him.

是了，挺好。嗯。Whenever he told that subject, I was on the way. He packed his stuff. Him and the female jumped in the truck. They took off. So he couldn't go back to jail. Yeah. He enforced him with that same male I was attempting to locate earlier this day. Not just the plane. He obviously went back down 194. He's unsure where they're going or where they're moving to. Because they benefit just because they've been out of the residence yet. Right, they come back, cause a problem, gets called, and they got their job.

0: Captain.
1: We're cleared up from the jail. Can you update me on this Newsom Ridge call? What have they accomplished?
2: They're going to be out there at the residence. Last I know, they got the drone out with the fire department. Actively searching. That's the only update that I have at this time, dude.
1: Alright, I'll public service you here in a second for information.
2: Copy.

0: 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Well done, Chris Red, in reference to the skull.
1: Anyway, can you team out and catch off and party?
0: I'll be out at 42-73, Marlboro Creek, in reference to this call.
1: Canceled.

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1: I got Kentucky 47, you can call me.
0: You're in.
1: 10-4 is going to be 897 Lincoln Robert Thomas, repeating 897 Lincoln Robert Thomas. Trying to read back on that.

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1: 10-4, that's further, thank you.

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1: If you don't care, you have EMS, they just start Jackson Wheel.
0: Over.
1: Thank you.
2: We got 8 here, 7 temperature.

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1874. Yeah.

0: Blake, you got any updates from Martin County, guys?
1: They said that they have possibly heard the female and the child. We're trying to.

0: Anything, or if you don't care, just you get any updates related to them young down here at fire department.
1: Beautiful.

0: Like, when you keep going down the mountain here.
1: Hey, kids.
0: Yeah.
1: When you go to break.
0: Say your last.
1: Hey, you know that road that we was looking at that cuts right-handed? That old, you know, four-wheel path?
0: 10-4?
1: Take that out to them. I'm pretty sure they have it.
0: 10-4.
1: Ask Braxton if they have a chainsaw or anything on that. 5-5.

0: Singletoo was mainly Sydney Church Church.
1: See, my husband located Martin County guys were with her and the child at this time.
2: T4, I have EMS on their way to stage up at the car shack as well.
1: T4, thank you.
0: Hey, Blake, we're coming across from the lakeside. Y'all need us to do anything else?
1: No, nigga.
0: Temple, we're going to route back out the way we came.
1: Temple. Seven, 12, nigga.
2: Okay.
1: Can you go ahead and contact CPS as well?
2: Mm-hmm.

0: Go ahead, Tempo.
1: Did you get over the fire unit from saying that was going to where Mark County was over the hill side?
0: Tempo.
1: 5-2-8-7-12, do you have traffic force here? Have y'all made it to her yet? Or to the other guys?
2: I think we see the other guys. It's still a decent height down here.
3: There you go.
1: 10-4. They're advising that she can't walk, that she's going to be transported out.
2: Okay. 10-4.
1: How far are y'all able to get to 5-5 down through there?

0: Like, we're trying to figure out how to get a side-to-side closer to him. Okay.
1: Hey, Blake, is that copyright y'all okay?
0: Careful.
1: Careful, I'm coming out of my phone.

0: There you go. If you have any other contact with any other units other than Trevor and Braxton with Kermit.
1: Negative, not as I'm aware of.
0: Table.

0: Seven Flamingo.
1: Got it, 10-5.
0: Also note that we've canceled the K-9 for state police.
1: Mango 10-5.
0: Good.
1: EMS is wanting to know one thing, is the state chef at the bottom or at the guard shack?
0: Can they make it up to the cemetery here on this ridge when they first pop out?

0: She's requesting to find out what exactly does she need to do. Does she need to come out now, or is the child going to be transferred to the hospital and her meet at the hospital, or what?
1: Why we meet at the hospital in Logan?
0: 10-4.

0: Good.
1: Any message files that they would say, Jeff, at the cemetery?
0: Yeah, thank you. 712-528. Good. Go ahead, 712. When you all come out with her, you should run straight into the EMS crew. They're going to be at the cemetery. I can get a hold of somebody up here on the typhoon.

0: an Ames unit. Can I get a hold of you? Who's over there? Go to Type 1, please.
1: 4.

0: CPS is asking, once she gets to the hospital and does all the questioning and all that, who is the child to be sent home with?
1: That's not my decision. That's CPS' decision. I mean, if I'm guessing, I would say not the mom, but with it in the hills for 3 hours. They said if they could see you, I was locked. Well, I was coming up, going towards them.

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We're sending the drone back up real quick, see if we can get a quick GPS on it. Simple.

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0: No, it
1: They said that they can hear you all, but they can't see you yet.
0: 10-4, I just picked EMS up here at the intersection. I've got Braxton and Kits over the hill with them.
1: Okay. It looks like they're a pretty good way down that road.
0: 10-4, I'm heading back that way now.
1: Okay. I'm going to switch back to Negos if I can get a hold of Kits now.

0: Well, two. We'll go ahead and get this kid put my side-by-side and get right back.
1: You have a side-by-side with the EMS crew on it now. They're headed your way.
0: No, you broke out.
1: You have a fire unit that has a EMS crew on it headed your way.
0: 10-4, advise them we need to get a saw down here. There's a tree over the trail, and we can get a lot closer. We get that tree cut.
1: Okay.

0: 7th Will, Lake Zero 2, Trevor.
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0: Do y'all have a saw on the side of the cycle?
1: I've got a small one here. I'm going to try to send a little more units back down to their truck to get their big chunk off their truck.
0: Vehicle. Possibly advise if there's a tree across the road that we cut out to get us outside a little closer.

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1: I have coordinates now if y'all need them.
2: Negative, mean this fire gets up to juvenile.
1: 10-9.
2: This fire unit's leaving

0: 再见。
1: Let me go 66. Be advised. This is a call center. Call this in. That's a 68-year-old female. Unknown location. Of course, she's at my house, but she's fell. There's no injuries. They did say that the door was locked. Go ahead.
2: Ten four. Did you have any luck contacting the fire department?

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1: On Tom 2, 11.
2: Hey, Trevor.
3: Go ahead.
2: They have the 5-year-old. He's on his way out.
3: 10-4, we got some lights here.
2: 10-4, I just want to let you know so y'all wouldn't run into each other.
3: 10-4, we appreciate it. We're here at the tree now.
2: Okay.

0: Very simple.
1: This might be, they've got the child. They're headed out to meet up with Chief DMS.
0: Ten.
1: 528 Mango.
0: Go ahead.
1: Might take this child. Just made 3 minutes at this time.
0: Yeah.

0: I said, well, yeah, I'm gonna lay it to you. I got the chainsaw.
1: Thanks, well, just go to the ammo thing.
0: Okay.

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1: There we go, Ed.
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2: 10-4, I've got a bus in my truck at the moment. I'm checking them out at the moment.
1: 10.

0: 44 Mingo. We're loaded and transporting two patients to Logan Regional.
1: 4339.

0: good.
1: APS is wanting to know if law enforcement's going to be with the patients whenever they get to residential.
0: Yes, he's for 716 is going to go over there.
1: Okay.

0: Mantık yenge.
1: Right, I want it.
0: I'm going to be playing night from here, 17 to 11 region. CPS is going to 11, just to confirm that.
1: Okay.

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0: Or if you were shooting further on that.
1: That's negative. Was that last call before you went 98 to 4?
0: 4, I'm the only subject, whatever, Chloe. I'm the main call here, get my, get one in there.
1: We ain't taking any more, except for the one walking out of the Hendrick port. That caller originally called and said he had dropped her off there at the residence. He was supposed to be standing by at the Holly Mart. So, Chloe, double quick there.
0: Walk out of Pittsburgh. Oh, great.
1: That's Pittsburgh. Last call we took on him was a male and female arguing, walking out of Pittsburgh. 979 with
2: 10-4 off patrol group Chloe on UTL on any basal form.

Or are we picking up the original caller here at Double Blade? I never made it down here. There's also not anything else from us. Not yet.

0: 33 Alpha.
1: Yes, sir. We are inbound Pipeline IRH, ACA 10 NFL. I have a 64-year-old male, 6'4 male. Jason Powell's going to be showing us the best. He is on 3 meters of Maple Canyon right now. He files his stable at this time. He's thankful to drive for him. Thank you for coming.
0: What's his respiratory rate? No, too sad.
1: He's sat at 98% right now on 3 liters to respiration, R20.
0: Just BLS.
1: Yeah, we'll BLS. My flight number is going to be 07-8001.
0: 2922-700.
1: That's a copy. We appreciate it. That 33 is going to be clear out, and y'all have a good morning.
0: You too.

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1: On the O2 and 83 over 62 on the BP.

0: 10-4, I just come past Turk City, didn't see nowhere.
1: That's 10-4, I'm just now getting on 23.
0: 13-9.
1: I'm just now getting on 23, headed your way, about 5 minutes behind you.
0: 10-4. I'll be pretty so flame marked.

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PM4, I was negative contact via 88. It's possibly going to be the apartment closest to Quality Foods there, I guess.

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1: Thì for Murphy 498, right?
0: Yeah.
1: T4, that's what 98 prior to arrival. Female guys, the Atlantis Associates, gone. Novel one, right? The residents, six bags, put your spot out. 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

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A lot for escape. The luggage rack on the back. North Carolina plate. Last in the area of Nolan traveling. 119 northbound in the wrong direction. Oncoming traffic. Velo time 7:30.

0: Packle 669.
1: Good.
0: Well, we've had a welfare check on the top of Hardy Mountain on the South Williamson side. Females advising there was a male asleep on the bank there beside the roadway. Did not see any vehicles nearby. He was wearing a hoodie and lining pants. Go ahead.
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Northbound lane 119, Timmons Branch, NVC. Need you to respond. 119 northbound at Simmons Branch, NVC. Tone time 8:33.

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Need you to respond. 119 northbound at Simmons Branch, MVC. Station 6, Medic 66. Need you to respond. Northbound 119, Simmons Branch, MVC. Unknown injuries. Tone time 834.

attention all the North 400 units. Attention all the North 400 units. Need you to respond. US 119, northbound lane, Simmons Branch, MVC. Attention all the North 400 units. Need you to respond. US 119, northbound Simmons Branch, MVC. Tone time, second tone time, 8:39.

0: Attention all Lenore 400 units. Attention all Lenore 400 units. Need to respond northbound Simmons Branch, MVC. Need to respond northbound 119 Simmons Branch, MVC. Third and final tone. Tone time, 8:48.
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0: 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They advise male female houses to be equal up on 119, good.
1: Ten four. Yeah, I'm on sale.
0: Eight 59.

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0: At Simmons Branch, sir.
1: Yeah, Temple.
0: Yes, Temple.
1: You have a tow truck in route.
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1: Damn, for you. 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
0: Cheers,
1: Ford. 37 points. 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
1: Oh.

0: 493, Mega.
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0: Do y'all have a tow truck in route?
1: T4 hook and haul in route.
0: 10-4. Seven, go east.
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1: I'm just about 6 minutes out.
0: 10-4. Go ahead, 435.
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1: All things I know it.
2: And 2935, Kentucky 610. 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
1: Let's get the address. 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
0: 787. 10-4, do you come from 819-894?

Off guard, attention point one, off guard, have a possible suicide attempt, 10 Wolford Street, 10 Wolford Street has failed. Caller made contact with the pocket, so advised her husband was trying to put himself 10-7 by tying a rope around his neck. She had questions about a mental hygiene warrant. We're going to have KST in her out as well. Seeking mutual aid.

0: Evet.
1: PM4 needs a general. The PM will retreat if they'll preference the suicide of PM through third. PM4 female caller made contact with Pakiso advised her husband was trying to put himself PM7 by tying a rope around his neck. She wanted information regarding a mental hygiene warrant. She kept hanging up before she could be transferred. I'm negative contact with that ADA.
2: Seven
1: on seven, Pakiso couldn't advise, but I believe that's going to be 10-4.
2: Court officer, he passed away from this. It's subject to the state of the house. I'll stop by there to make sure that he kept his court away. I'll have him still sit in the
1: office. Yeah.
3: 6695, 4 days, 7.
1: Yeah.

0: 610 at Virgin and if they transported.
1: Before referencing the call at 10 Wolford Street, we received another call from the PAC SO. They stated that Barbara did call in one more time, but it is going to be Bobby. Said he went 98 from the residence in a blue Silverado. Break. Before she could not advise the direction of travel, she did state that he was locked in a back bedroom with the rope. I know he took the rope with him when he left. Said he was going to put himself 10-7, but that he would tell law enforcement that he had no intentions of harming himself. Go ahead.
2: What we do with these subjects over half a week, it's very similar calls. He knows what he's doing and how to get away from the valves, go over there and make contact with him.
1: That's 10-4 PAC SO also advises if they can get a unit free, if they're going to head one over there as well.

0: No problem.
1: 669.
0: 240, you 298, correct?
1: Yes.
0: 240, who do you see on anyone naked or in the area? We spoke to the individuals in the back garage. They were unaware of anyone as well. Right. T4, spoke to a few neighbors. They didn't see anybody running around naked either. And then here's when we came for 2098.

0: Je vois, je...
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0: well, are we still responding to the suicide threat? I don't know if you know the board anymore.
1: Seven on seven, I can't pour. Good.
0: Roger.

0: Only level offer, so my club serves.
1: Sixty-six.
0: I just got off the phone with you guys dispatch, and they advised that you guys were in Logan, but I could pull you for a call I have pending in Laurel Creek.
1: Ten four. We're just now clearing up from the hospital. What do you have?
0: I have a female that's at 776 Park Drive, 776 Park Drive. She advised that she was in an altercation last night, and she is afraid that the person has left drugs in her house, and she's come in contact with it. Advised feels like something's stuck in her throat, and it's hard to breathe. But Team 4-11-01.

have a route 5-6 towards the route 5. 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
1: Stand
0: 4, I'm going to catch you to a 9088 for an unwanted subject complaint. All the information is going to be in the cab for you. Go ahead.

0: to Coon Creek Road, Sayersville break. Chris Minix called in and advised his neighbors arguing with his wife, advised he's now fired off a gun, said that he's going to put himself 10-7 if he could be in route.
1: Copy direct, be in route.

0: 10-4 I've located an OL for this female. Husband is going to be a justice Hensley subject. I'm going to put his OL in the chat for you.
1: 4, thanks, Bob.

0: for the following below. Special attention, Gilbert. Lino all in Walforth. Bolo a Chevy Traverse, gray in color, going towards Gilbert on 52. Erratic driving, crossing the double center line. Unknown 28. Bolo time 11:31.
1: Lingo, is that vehicle traveling toward Gilbert from the horse pen side or the justice side?
0: Horse pen side. Instead of coming in Gilbert now, going by Domino's, do it.
1: 10-4, I'm sitting here down below Domino's all the way forward.
2: Go ahead.
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0: Mingo County, any local law enforcement, please take a call. Penns Creek, trespassing stolen property.
1: According to our OLs, it's 254 Penns Creek Road.
2: And one's in at 230 and 254 Penns Creek Road, where I'm at.
1: Well, we believe that's going to be 254 according to our OLs.

0: any available law enforcement needs to take a call. 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
1: If 298. 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

0: here. We made contact with the Pope and his wife.
1: Hi.
0: Both of them stated it's a misunderstanding. He said that he was shooting at a crow that was out in his garden. They've not been fine. Both of them seem to be in good spirits. Everything's good for here.
1: Yeah.

0: Good.
1: Got a Kentucky instruction permit. No, I'm not getting a read back on anything on the status wise of this UK break for it. We 2 3 6 6 1 6 6 0.

0: That's more than anything.
1: You guys should have spoken her out. We talked to her on the phone. Take care of them.
0: Just note on the cat of that other call, I attempted that number multiple times and had you guys try and patch me through. Unable to get in contact with them, but just put in there that she needs to get up with the investigating officer from last month.
2: Yeah, or EMS transporting this individual, that female to ARS dispatch.
0: Okay, simple.

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Powerful 298. Call 13606 down. They've had a patient go missing from Golden Years Nursing Home, rest home. They advised that it's going to be a female center by the name of Gara or Gara, George Adam Robert Adam Hart, wearing black leggings, light gray sweatshirt, black boots, possibly walking towards 680, maybe in the area of the Family Dollar, Christian Dollar General down there. Can you carry me around to ATR, please?

0: 7.
1: I'm going to attempt to go 44 with the tan Chevrolet Tahoe, about a mid-2000 model. Doesn't have a vehicle 47. It'll be northbound US 23, dispatch 201.
0: 10-4.

0: We're gonna be eating today from here. 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
1: Airport, show y'all through 1350.

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Here, we're around all these places to kind of think about paying. 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

0: Are you 97 there? 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
1: In Columbia, Coach, you look like you. 5'7", dark hair, white leggings on. 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
0: Where your house? 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
1: 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You guys can 1022, head towards the racetrack. I just got a phone with your dispatcher.

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1: Yeah, 10-4, 88 Beauty Branch, 2-year-old fell off the couch.
0: 10-4, I'm unable to get a call back in. It's a 911 only phone to get you any updates. But
1: okay, thank you.

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0: Go ahead.
1: Caller's going to be a Heather Leonard. She's advising there's a drug deal going on in her neighbor's driveway at this time. Advising male was coming out of the apartment, giving it to a female in a white Chevy four-door. Advisor's still there at this time.
0: Yeah, moving around.

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0: If what you're calling Rob's, it was going to be a vehicle, like a sedan or an SUV,

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0: 32. Would you realize you spoke with the original caller about that complaint of Red Creek?
1: There you go, I might contact that male they called about.

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0: Jeep with monster truck markings, shredder vehicles on 98. Think it was a Danielle Lockhart subject. Think she drove two other vehicles off the roadway, Greg.
1: Got it.
0: Before that, Danielle says it's going to be in a burgundy GMC Acadia. Correction, that's going to be the caller's vehicle. It's got minor damage. It'll be parked at the foot of Taylor Hill at 698-194 West. Go ahead.
1: Stand for the caller standing by on scene.
0: Stand for.
2: Stand for.
3: What do you need?
1: Stand by.

0: Bingo 22.
1: Yeah, it is.
0: What's y'all's location?
1: Getting ready to pull up here to the track.
0: 10-4. Disregard. Bingo 66.

0: 66, I need you guys to respond to Williams. I got an unconscious and responsive.
1: Where at?
2: Patron and all of 6 IDMs, too.
3: Rescue 12 in route. 10-4, this is going to be at 1254 West 3rd Avenue. It's the apartments behind the car wash. Advise that 46 female has recently started taking new medicine, methadone, and advise that she is unconscious, unresponsive, turning blue around the lips, is breathing, but will stop breathing at times. Go ahead.
4: Copy. Where's EMS coming from?

0: 4, do you need me to come with you?
1: Yeah, go ahead and head this way.
0: Well, what's that 1020 again?
1: Be behind the car wash, west end.
2: Good.
3: That's going to be a 2-vehicle 46. McGough County can't give any further other than they don't have any units out.
4: Yeah, well, I'll be right from Hager Hill. Sorry. 487. I'm going to take the deal. Going 46 and take that way as well.
3: 4.

0: A ver.
1: Fire department on scene. Me to advise you guys, it's going to be at the bottom of Hill Street. Good.
0: We're unfamiliar where that's at. Like, what's it around?
1: It's going to be around the car wash there in West End. Right?
0: 10-4. We're coming by 84 Lumber now.

0: Ne gözlükle?
1: Okay.
0: Only update I have for you guys is unconscious, unresponsive. Fire department on scene is assisting with ventilation. Okay.
2: Let's see if we're going to hear the sirens in the background. She just didn't really get any further than that. I'll get her signal six real fast.
3: 10-4, I'll just go ahead and have them around.
0: And she was continuing breathing on her own. Police and fire hasn't advised that she's breathing on her own. They just said they were assisting. I'll have to call the pole. Stand by.
1: Received a call from Pipeville City. They had a call of a female subject walking down the roadway near Schoolhouse Drive. Said she had a leg injury, possible tourniquet wrapped around it, with creation blood running down her leg. Also said she was carrying two backpacks. We're going to have EMS in there as well.
4: Yeah.

I have a call around the schoolhouse drive on West Fork of Island Creek Road. Call came in as a welfare check of the female subject walking inside the roadway, possible leg injury. Said if you have blood on her leg, possible tourniquets. Also carrying two large backpacks. We have a trooper around if you want her to stage up in the area.

Stalin Creek Mountain Schoolhouse. We saw Trooper head that way. I'll get an ETA and just say get off of him. Hatch kind of a tall on it there. His eyes on her right leg appears to be completely covered in blood. She's not happy about it.

0: 谢谢方峰。
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1: Fast speed maintenance.

10-4, unit 569, lifeguardman contact with her on Left Fork Island Creek. 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She advised she's fine, just has a bandana tied around her leg, and she's just walking, so she doesn't need any other help. You guys can signal it.

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0: possibly the Freeburn area. We're not really sure right now. Claire has an ATV that's sent over on a 50-year-old male subject, possibly broken some ribs on his shoulder and a collarbone. I'm not sure. Caller's not talking to him. Excuse me, correction. The male is not talking. He's just in severe pain.
1: Area.

0: All right, well, thank you.
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0: Okay, if we're still on the head, that the both operators of these vehicles is all refusing them after this time. Seven. For unit one, when you're copy.
1: Good.
0: King 6 Henry 593. King 6 Henry 593. I got a OLM for unit 1 when you copy.

0: 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Repeating call 986-666.
1: Yeah.

0: Pueblo is headed for 1 Daniel Lockhart in Pike County. She's going to be at 960 Drive Ranch. I'll put her OL in the cab for you.
1: Damn, we're like... Hello.
2: Yes, Paul Moore, the only gas station over in Fremont. To locate these people, they said they're going to take him to the gas station in Freeburn.
1: Their phone mark isn't a gas station, but I believe what they're talking about is Birdie's. There's gas pumps there, and right across the street. If they're talking Freeburn, that's more than likely where they'll be.

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1: Go ahead, 46.
0: William 3 X-ray, 087. William 3 X-ray, 087. The operator's going to be the owner of that vehicle as well. If you don't care, go ahead and send me next on the list for both of these vehicles.

0: 10-4, referencing that welfare check from earlier this date. Patwell City single van requested that we respond out to the Gulf Mart on South Mayo Trail. Going to be at 1082 South Mayo Trail in the city limits. They're advising that Cody Perkins is now in the bathroom of the gas station refusing to leave. Gas station employees are requesting law enforcement. Go ahead.
1: Four, can't Patwell City send one of their units in the city?
0: 395, they didn't advise. They requested that we have somebody go check on her. They are aware this gas station is going to be in city limits.

0: call you right now.
1: Matthews Drive. If any, you can call in and say there's three people in her house. One guy's in a uniform. She says she don't know what they're doing there. She didn't call nobody. The house is half brick. Front has white siding with brown shutters and brown shingles.
0: You thought somebody was in a uniform at her house?
1: T4, sir.
0: Okay, do we have any call history there?
1: Standby.

436, I've got one call, 11:17:25, a random lady walked in her house while she was sleeping.

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They got picked up by some family members.

0: 很好。
1: 好。
0: Put me on this search squad. I've been around.
1: And what?

0: Yeah, that's about.
1: Good.
0: Very disappointed that you should not use it. I was like, what do you think people contact me later at the residence break? That's 46. They need a law enforcement response.

0: as far as South Creek Corn Hospital.
1: Pardon?
0: Hospital, be advised, we're at the intersection of 104, and be advised, we need to proceed to.

0: Alright.
1: You try to call that caller back, reference to that B&E call you got me on. See if he's actually inside the house, and if he's not, how he knows if there's multiple people inside the residence, please.

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1: Good.
0: Negative contact, sir.
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1: Good.
0: 10-4 bike crash cards were issued to both parties, and I misspoke earlier. Unit one's going to be Risner. Unit two's going to be Talby. Break for the water. And where the water is going to be Risner versus Talby. Risner versus Talby. Whenever you're on 10-6, can you email me the dispatches?
1: 10-6.

0: Evet.
1: We show me tonight.
0: Yeah, we're right.
2: Elsa's Anna vows that she has lost her 47, basically, and she had a place on top of her vehicle. It's blown off. I didn't have a tag for that other than death. I'm going to change it to a miscellaneous. Don't care to give her a signal 6. Go ahead.
1: Beautiful.

0: It were mute, it were negative on photo second.
1: Yeah, 10-4, photo, 10 measurements per second.
0: Yeah.
1: All right, we'll go ahead and show call, 98 off that.

And of course, this DSS complaint referenced one that 460 went on yesterday. They're going to try to make another attempt today. This is Representative Brandon Parsons.

Well, on your dispatch, they advise you're clear. They say that I could send you to this call about it, Giovanni's break. Yeah, 10-4. It's going to be there at Giovanni's in red jacket, a 49-year-old male, falling off his side-by-side in the trails. He's out of the trails now. Advised he's having a hard time breathing, possible broken left wrist, possible broken right side ribs, possible broken left side collarbone. Good.

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1: Go ahead. 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Yes, please. Careful.
2: 22 Mango, you got traffic.
3: TM4, I've got another call in the Mangwana area I'm wanting you to respond to. Probably a medical problem, edema.

0: Seth Williamson, tenth locator in a black Chevy. Color guy's driving recklessly, was all over the road, possibly intoxicated. Has a school sticker on the back of it.
1: Yeah, were they going north or southbound?
0: Before she did not advise, well, she advised that they pulled into the Dairy Queen parking lot whenever she called.
1: Now,

0: Houston Night 1-300 units, all Night 1-300 units, need unit to respond. Giovanni Pizza and Red Jacket, traumatic injuries. Need unit to respond. Giovanni Pizza, Red Jacket, traumatic injuries, 1609.
1: It's going to be Jules, if you're familiar. They just advised edema all over. Patient severely swollen.
2: Need verbal help.

responding. Giovanni Stita in red jacket, 49-year-old male, fell off his side-by-side in the trails, is now out of the trails at Giovanni. Hard time breathing, possible broken left wrist, right side ribs, left side collarbone. 66 is en route from Williamson. I've contacted Medcom for a possible flight. Good.

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1: Go ahead.
0: Revised EMS, 49 male, left collarbone fracture, obvious deformity. We got him in a triangle bandage this time. Also has diminished to the left side.

0: MedCom calls advise Aerovac 121 is accepted. 33-minute ETA from launch. Break.
1: Fire department call saying advising obvious deformity to the left collarbone. Also diminished lung sounds to the left side.
2: 10-4, go ahead and have them off it.
3: 10-4. Go ahead.
0: Can I get a height and weight on the patient? Also, who's going to be ground contact for this Aerovac flight?
4: William Paul.
0: Well, I'm getting ready to call them and have them launch. Can I get a height, weight, and ground contact?
2: Cherokee, white, and color. Insurance is 10-4-2. Tammy, he's set from Sydney, Kentucky. 10-31-26. Go ahead.
4: 10-4, thank you.
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0: Mate 1300 units. Attention Mate 1300 units. Need some units to respond. Mate 1 City Hall. Set up LZ. ETA 30 minutes. Need some units to respond. Mate 1 City Hall. ETA 30 minutes. Tall time 1620.
1: Hey, we're coming from Williamson.
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1: That's Megan.
0: Female went missing from Golden Years, last seen down around Eastern, wearing black leggings, gray sweatshirt, her hair up in a bun. Believe she's last seen on foot. Just if you're in the area, just kind of keep an eye out for her. Go ahead. Female's going to be about 5'7", 150 pounds. 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
1: Yeah.

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1: 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We're going to be in route to LZ.

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0: 313, did Eric give you an ETA?
2: They advised they had a 33-minute ETA for launch, but stand by.
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1: Copy. You have 310 as ground contact.
0: 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We advise them of your traffic at 328 was ground contact on channel 400.
1: Advise them 310 if you make contact.

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1: right? I'm a traffic stop here at Birch Elementary School. Number teammate from here, 1015 with one female en route to the office. Mileage is 11382. 11382. Break.
0: Go ahead.
1: I don't care if you can get an on-call back.

0: doing it.
1: So, and this is a third party caller on this, if I want.
2: Owner of the residence, she advised she's been stuck in Pikeville. Her husband passed away yesterday. That is his mother. Stole the key and is now in the residence, removing her belongings from the residence. She was notified of this by a neighbor. Go ahead.
1: Definitely, thank you.

0: Walking out, right there with you. 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Just kind of sound silly. Well, someone like worked him out.
1: Yeah, I'm 10:41 now. What do y'all got?
0: Well, there he should be. Yep. Husband has passed away, I guess, yesterday. Now the father to the husband is at the residence. The wife called in. He's telling some parcels. Just the mother's getting along.

0: 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I'm coming by to 11 now.
1: 10-4. I'll give you a call here in a second.
2: Hey, Trevor, you familiar with where that residence is?
0: I don't believe so.
2: It's going to be before you get in town. That old building on the left, it's pretty much across from here. It's like a white house on a hill. You don't look at paved driveway, it's going to be the other house. I think it's pretty much actually straight across from the grade school there.
0: Yeah.
2: I believe you'll see like Hope Drive or something like that in a single wide, and that white house is the one you're going to.
0: Okay, 10-4, I know where the Hope is.
2: Vehicle.

0: He just located his mother, a 92-year-old female. She's possibly passed away. She's not responding.
1: Team 4, it'll be a few minutes. I don't have service here, but once I get to the office, I'll give him a call.
2: Yeah.

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1: Good.
0: Cora, Christina called in, advice for daughter Hannah Cantrell McCoy, to kind of fight with her. They're arguing because the en route.

0: Yeah.
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0: Man, I'm coming away.

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Reference David Sloan, 70-year-old, possible heart attack, has a blood disorder. Has been bleeding the past 2 hours straight. Chronic AFib, 2 Brown House.

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1: Go ahead.
0: All units at B98, right?
1: Go ahead.
0: It's going to be unfounded. I spoke with the children and the parents. There's no sign of abuse. Everything's going to be 10-4 here.

0: 7:20 in here.
1: No.
0: Is the car going to be for Christmas or anything?
2: Negative. You want me to call back and get one?
0: 10:40. 7:20. 7:40.

0: Good.
1: I attempted to get a hold of the caller, negative contact.
0: I couldn't copy your traffic. You're good.
1: I attempted to get a hold of the caller, negative contact.
0: 10-4. Did 7-4 advise it was the single line or the, like the townhouse that the room is?
2: It's the one that's beside the single white trailer. Up on a hill.
0: To the left of the trailer? The blue looking one?
2: Yeah, 10-4.
0: I'm 10-6.
3: 17-14.

436 Bingo. That's the office, one female. Mileage is 11392.

Richmond back on a 2012 Toyota Tundra, registered to Kevin Kyle Richardson out of Michigan, expiration showing 812-26, verify proof of insurance. Go ahead.

Charleston.

0: 121 Alpha, please.
1: Sorry, I walked on. You can repeat, please.
0: 121, can you do Alpha, please? Alpha.
1: Copy, Alpha. Good afternoon, sir. 121 is part of the scene. We're actually going to be headed up to Charleston General due to patient request. I just wanted to let you know.
0: Copy that. I'll let them know. Appreciate all your help.
1: That's your copy. Appreciate y'all. I'll be channeling over to the venue very shortly.
2: Good. Yeah, I come down 49, didn't pass anything, that description. Did I actually take any?
3: She wasn't sure. Everything appears to be in 4 here, which she had a key on.
2: Two. 720, Mingo.
4: Go ahead.
2: Can you try and make contact with that caller again?
0: That's Howard.
2: Say it for a second.

0: Midday to Rack 121 on Charlie.
1: Mango 720. We attempted again negative callback.
0: Careful.

0: I was advised you could send away a diesel thing and taking care of it. We do have a pending private call, though, at Landmark for a 73-year-old female who's fallen and has a laceration between her eyebrows. Yeah, the memory unit, 573.
1: But people, I just had a motorcycle wipe out in front of me here on 23 at Yorktown. City MS.
2: 10-4.

0: we're going to be 10-8 from here. If that female calls back in, just have one of their guys get her info. They can forward it to me.
1: Team 4, 10-8, 17-28.

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0: Sam 2 George 849.

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1: We are finally clear of the scene. We have sustained a refusal.
0: 1743.
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1: Edward 06-528-318.
2: Bingo, be out at the Magistrate Court for arraignment, mileage of the same.
0: 1740. 904, if y'all can call me, it comes back to Christina Spielner out of Vincent, Virginia. She's going to be licensed, negative 29.
1: I'm like traffic stop on E. Still with Florida. I was along, North Mike 1, Kentucky temporary registration, Echo 140368. Anyway.

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1: I've got 4 out of these for you. 2 West Virginia, 2 Kentucky, 27s on there.
0: West Virginia ones.
1: First one's going to be Golf 183915, Golf 183915.
0: What was the second?
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0: Are the Kentucky ones going to be flat or lowland?
1: Pickle.
0: So,
1: Whiskey 2037946, Whiskey 2037946.
0: Copy, go ahead with those.
2: 4th.
1: November 25996595, November 25996595.
0: Copy, good.
1: I also have another West Virginia name of that you both when you're ready.
0: You have it.
1: The name is going to be Summer Compton. Summer Compton. But this will be 214 of 2000.

0: Evet.
1: First West Virginia, 27, golf 183-915. Comes back to Michael Alexander Maynard of Williamson. Valid 0, negative in the athlete break.
0: Yes.
1: Second West Virginia, 27, golf 101-536. Dayton Richards, LeMaster of Varney. Valid 0, negative in the athlete break.
0: Yes.
1: First Kentucky, 27, Whiskey, 203-79046. Marissa F. Huffman of Clearfield. Driver status is going to be enforced. Negative in CIC. Good.
0: You have a negative there.
1: Yeah, 10-4, that's my bad. Second Kentucky, 27, November, 259-96595. Joseph E. Newcomb, a party driver's permit status is in force.
2: Hang on.
1: Negative in CIC, break.
0: Good.
1: That Compton individual, I've run through West Virginia as well as Kentucky. I'm unable to locate a 27.
2: Thank you.
1: However, all individuals are negative 29. Go ahead.
0: Careful.

Last time for this time, individuals will be calling, spelling C-O-C-H-R-A-M.

0: Hello, it's going to be golf 055246, repeating golf 055246 through West Virginia. Summer Murray Cochran of Williamson, that was 0-0 in South England.
1: 0-4, thank you.

0: then go to the law enforcement borderlands, verbal dispute, brandishing a weapon.
1: Seven 718, you're good.
0: 718, have a call there at Hook and Hall Record Service, there at Borderlands. They're doing some work there, pushing dirt on the property. They're advising that Jerome Sharp, that lives in the back alley, came out causing a disturbance. Advised he pointed a gun at one of the workers, an Alan Sturgeon, and asked them why they were pushing dirt and stirring that dust. This came in third party. Not sure what type of firearm Jerome has. Go ahead.
1: 10-4, they separated at this moment.
0: The caller believes, though, he believes that Jerome went back to his residence. He advised he lives in the back alley in a trailer there beside Hook and Hall.
1: Then I'll be around.
0: 1759.

0: Westwood Ranch. They're off of right fork of Island Creek, reference to another domestic, right?
1: 10-9-5, will you cut out?
0: Can you be en route to 50 Hoopwood Branch, reference to another domestic, right? RP is going to be a Michael Oney subject. He initially called to report a juvenile beyond control, stating that his 16-year-old son had raised his hand to hit him, but did not actually hit him, right?
1: Good.
0: Sounded to me like potentially his wife made a comment he shouldn't be contacting the police. They both got into it pretty hot verbally. At the time, all three were screaming and hollering at each other. I couldn't tell if it was getting physical or not.
1: Yeah, fair enough.

Wolf Creek. Six, sorry, is transporting to PNC.

0: Well, we're 98. You don't care. 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
1: I think we're right.

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1: 28 postage.

0: 4-6-5.
1: Yeah.
0: 10-4, I've scattered the traffic out there and it's put me in action. I got a 10-20. Can you copy? Yeah, I'm going to be on Half Mountain Road here, next to the junction of 7. I got a Kentucky 47.

0: showing 809. John Fick showing 809. It's showing cancel on my end. Is that 10-4?
1: What you calling?
0: White and color.
1: That's showing a 2003 Chevy. You call white and color canceled. 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
2: Three, one, three, go ahead.
0: Seven, one, nine.
1: Good.
3: Caller advised this suspect's wife drives a white Chrysler minivan, and they share that vehicle. All of his vehicles are broke down. Go ahead.
0: Vehicle, Robert here.

0: 10-4. I got a VIN. It's one digit off. I'm not able to see that digit in the middle. Are you able to run it for me?
1: All right.
0: 10-4, I'll attach it to the CAD there. I'll put a space at the spot that's missing if you don't care to run it.
1: Yeah.

0: open.
1: I'll put the parties in the car and also see if he's having the vehicle break.
0: Okay.
1: Before coming out here at PMC for just a few minutes, I gotta make contact with the operator and get some info from him. Quick.

0: sitting there on the new road. I think Bluff had a blue Chevy Trailblazer. Buchanan County called and advised they was having an active argument, and they were from Rex, Virginia, maybe possibly, or something like that.
1: Yeah.

actually, 2023 Kia Sportage white color, Miranda Hall, or Franklin Fitzpatrick, both from Martin County. Insurance is 10-4, 228 is 26, is expired. Go ahead.

0: About that back out of West Virginia on a 2018 Nissan Altima, unknown color, to Regina Wilburn out of Dingus. That's going to be verify proof, expired 4/1/26.
1: 10-4, fuel curve, is that being on that? Traffic checkpoint, Jack?
0: 10-4.

0: It might be. We're going to talk to this mail out back here. We've stuck with multiple individuals here at the shop, and they advised they all seen the handgun be pointed at him. They threw it towards his safety.
1: Do you advise you're going to attempt to locate him?
0: I think we're going to get here with him.

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1: Guys, is
0: it? It's going to be Foxtrot 948-062. Foxtrot 948-062.
1: They motion for us to stop and come back here for a minute, I think. Somewhere.
2: Hey, it worked.
0: Checking for locals as well, please.
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1: Speak to your family finally. Night 1A, congratulations.
0: 1933.

0: Certo, I need some power on the ground, please. Go ahead, it's Gerald Everett. First one's going to be Papa 1925719. Papa 1925719. It's going to be a high point, 9mm.
1: That one's going to be clear. Go ahead, stack one.
0: Gonna be 375-198, 375-198, Jimenez, 9mm.
1: Also clear.
0: Next one's gonna be 203-02-114, 203-02-114. We have Ruger Wrangler 22 handguns.
1: Also clear.

0: Okay, it's gonna be Alpha 825839. Alpha 825839. The 2010 long rifle.
1: TN4, that one's clear also.

0: Last one's going to be Sierra Victor 7089146. Sierra Victor 7089146. We have Century Arms.
1: Clear as well.

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Insurance is going to be 10-4. Registration 53126. Go ahead.

0: label it as a victim. Top 5, 176. 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
1: Yeah.

0: I mean, y'all got a 27-name diverse label with us as a witness.
1: Noted.
0: Alonzo Browning. Alonzo spelling is Alpha, Lima, Oscar, November, Zulu, Oscar. 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
0: Copy. Go ahead, 10-1-8.
2: I'm going to have the Sharp individual 10-15 at this time. Can you run a triple on him, please?
0: Affirmative.
1: AJ, you want me to grab these statements for you?
2: Careful if you don't care. 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
2: Okay.

0: Man, you're looking to be behind Howard's Morph.
1: My father would have deployed his Dalton residence.
0: That's what I figured.
1: I'll advise them they're in an active domestic. She advised the female that's in the wheelchair stated something about a firearm. Did you see the names that was listed in the can?
0: Yeah, we saw.
1: Careful.

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0: The only return on it is out of Virginia, showing a 2006 Toyota Avalon to a Preet Chauvin to Tonkumar Patel. It is not active.
1: Yeah, proper shift.

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